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Hey everybody, this is OneRepublic. All your favorite hits

0: Energy. I'm doing okay, you do it your way. It's music only.
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